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I woke last night to the sound of thunder. How far off, I sat and wondered. Started humming a song from 1962. Ain't it funny how the night moves, when you just don't seem to have as much to lose. Strange how the night moves.

0: 103.5 WIMZ, Knoxville's classic rock. Block Party Weekend. Bob Seger, Night Moves. It was this day back in 1970. Then known as the Bob Seger System. Famously performed at the iconic Cincinnati Summer Pop Festival at Crosley Field. And sharing a legendary bill with other powerhouse acts. 14 other acts, to be exact. Alice Cooper, Grand Funk Railroad, Iggy Pop, and the Stooges were there. The concert was captured on film and later broadcast nationally as the television special Midsummer Rock. How about that? More knowledge for you, Noggin. Promo Mike here with you on this Saturday. Thanks, as always, for hanging out. 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Block Party Weekend continues. I got Bon Jovi coming right up. It's Promo Mike here with you. 103.5 WIMZ, Knoxville's classic rock. Also over on Facebook, you can give it a like, jump in on the multiple conversations there. Promo Mike WIMZ. I'll be right back.
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0: 103.5 WIMZ, Knoxville's classic rock. Block Party Weekend, Bad Company, off the album Bad Company, with the song Bad Company. And according to just about every bio on the band, that song and the band name came from Bad Company, a critically acclaimed Western that starred Jeff Bridges, that was released in 1972. Of course, lead singer Paul Rodgers and drummer Simon Kirk, both formerly of the band Free, formed the band with Mick Ralphs of Mott the Hoople. And Ralphs brought in three songs from his days with Mott: Ready for Love, Moving On, and Can't Get Enough. And of course, Rodgers and Kirk wrote the song Bad Company and decided to use it as a band name. And there you have it. More knowledge for you, Noggin. There's a whole lot more to that story, but that's the gist. So, Promo Mike here with you on this Saturday. Thanks, as always, for hanging out. Hope you're having a wonderful weekend. And Block Party Weekend will continue. I got Metallica taking us in to the 9 p.m. hour. It's Promo Mike here with you on 103.5 WIMZ, Knoxville's Classic Rock. Also over on Facebook, you can give it a like, jump in on the multiple conversations there. Promo Mike, WIMZ. I'll be right back.
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Block Party Weekend with some Pink Floyd, Another Brick in the Wall. And it was this day back in 1969. They released their third studio album, More, in the UK. It served as the soundtrack to the film of the same name, directed by Barbe Schroeder. Notably, this was also the first full-length Pink Floyd album recorded and released without any involvement from founding member Syd Barrett. There you have it. A little more knowledge for you. Noggin Promo Mike here with you on the Saturday. Thanks, as always, for hanging out. Hope you're having a wonderful evening and a great weekend. And my question for you is, are you a taco fan? 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Block Party Weekend continues, and we'll just keep on rolling. It is that time of the evening where we play Guns N' Roses. It's Promo Mike here with you on 103.5 WIMZ, Knoxville's classic rock. 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

0: 93.5 WIMZ, Knoxville's Classic Rock. Block Party Weekend, some CCR. There's a bathroom on the right. Bad Moon Rising. It was this day back in 1969 that Creedence made their first television appearance on the Ed Sullivan Show, where they played Proud Mary and Good Golly Miss Molly. And then a number of years later, of course, back in 2006, of course, John Fogerty, he released the live DVD and CD titled The Long Road Home in concert. It had been recorded the previous year at the Wiltern Theater in L.A. And there you have it. More knowledge for you, Noggin. Promo Mike here with you on this Saturday. Thanks for hanging out. I do appreciate it. Block Party Weekend is going to continue. I got some AC/DC taking us into the 10 p.m. hour. It's Promo Mike here with you on 103.5 WIMZ Knoxville's Classic Rock. Also over on Facebook, Promo Mike WIMZ. Give it a like. Jump in on the multiple conversations. And I have several messages on there. And if you're listening and I have not answered, I apologize. I will get right to those here in just a few moments. Anyway, stick around. I'll be right back.
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103.5 WIMZ, Knoxville's classic rock block party weekend with some Skynyrd. Don't ask me no questions. Of course, it was this weekend back in 1991. The revamped version of the band, fronted by Ronnie's brother Johnny, released their comeback album, Lynyrd Skynyrd, 1991. There you have it. A little more knowledge for you, Noggin. Promo Mike here with you. Hope you're having a great night, having a great weekend. 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Block Party Weekend continues immediately. I've got some Motley Crue here for you. It's Promo Mike here with you. I'm 103.5 WIMZ Knoxville's Classic Rock. I'm also over on Facebook. Give it a like. Jump in on the multiple conversations, and it is Shout at the Devil.

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Promo Mike here with you. How about a block of Aerosmith? Doing that Fab Four thing. 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

0: 103.5 WIMZ, Knoxville's classic rock. 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Live version there, Train Kept a Rollin'. It was this day back in 2015. They famously kicked off their North American Blue Army Tour in Glendale, Arizona. And the tour was named as an homage to the Sea of Blue Denim their fans wore in the 1970s. 2 years before that, Steven Tyler and Joe Perry, they were officially inducted into the Songwriters Hall of Fame at a ceremony in New York City. There you have it. More Knowledge for you, Noggin. Promo Mike here with you on this Saturday. Thanks for hanging out. I do appreciate it. We are going to keep Block Party Weekend just a rolling along like the train that kept rolling along. I got Nirvana taking us into the 11 p.m. hour. It's Promo Mike here with you on 103.5 WIMZ, Knoxville's Classic Rock. I'm also over on Facebook. You can give it a like. Jump in on the multiple conversations there. Promo Mike, WIMZ. I'll be right back.
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Promo Mike here with you on this Saturday. Thanks, as always, for hanging out. I do appreciate it. 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It is where the web rocks. It was this day back in 1969 that Zeppelin kicked off their very first headlining UK tour at the Town Hall in Birmingham, sharing the bill with Liverpool Scene and Blodwyn Pig. The band played a loud, sprawling set that famously overran the curfew. Why do I bring that up? Well, right now, we got a block of Zeppelin. It's Black Dog. It's Promo Mike here with you. On 103.5 WIMZ, Knoxville's Classic Rock. Also over on Facebook, you can give it a like, jump in on the multiple conversations there. 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

0: 103.5 WIMZ, Knoxville's Classic Rock Block Party Weekend. As we bring that to a pause, we'll pick it back up tomorrow. Oz will be in, then I'm going to be here from 4 to 9. So if you need a soundtrack for tomorrow, Oz got you covered. You need something for tomorrow evening, I got you covered there too. So again, thanks for, I appreciate the calls of everyone saying, hey, glad you're back, blah, blah, blah. Went to, if you missed it, I went to South Carolina to support a friend of mine. I had a film opening down in Clemson, so I drove back in today. And y'all, I ain't kidding, I'm tired. I was drinking coffee here tonight, and I'm going to go home and sleep like a child on cold medicine. It's going to be amazing. So anyway, before I get out of here, though, I do want to remind you may think you are completely insignificant in this world, but someone drinks coffee from the favorite coffee cup that you gave them. Someone heard a song on the radio that reminded them of you, and someone read the book that you recommended and plunged headfirst into. Someone smiled after a hard day of work because they remember the joke that you told them today, and someone loves themselves a little bit more because you gave them a compliment. Never think you have no influence whatsoever, because remember, brothers and sisters, your touch, your word, your good deed, what you leave behind cannot be erased. Also, if you feel like you need to talk to someone, especially our youth and especially our veterans, 988, please dial that number if you feel like you need to talk to someone. That's going to do it for me. Good night, Knoxville, and good night to everyone listening on the interwebs. Promo Mike, out.
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About to check outside the games. 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
18: 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Listen close. Yep, that's a siren. You're getting pulled over. The police come to your window and accuse you of acting nervous. Well, damn right you're nervous. The police can stop you. They can search you and your car. They can even take you to jail and arrest you. Put my number in your phone. Save it.

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0: 1974, Robert Klein.
1: Funny thing happened the other night before the Knick game. The national anthem record didn't work in Chicago or something. Sent everybody into a panic. What can we do? Can we forfeit the game? What do we do? We can't start the, they didn't play it, it broke. And the national anthem, is it 2-0 in the favor of the home team? We can't put a game without the national. We have a national anthem fetish in the United States. When I go to Madison Square Garden to see the Knicks play, I didn't forget what country I'm in. Where are we, Bill? Belgium? Oh, say. Oh, thank you very much. We're in America, I forgot.
0: 1974 AD. She

0: It's the year the sitcom Good Times premiered.
1: I just outsmarted that fancy personnel director, that's all. I didn't give him a chance to go into that old put-down routine. You know how it goes.
2: Mr. Evans, as you know, we're an equal opportunity employer, so your color really isn't important.
1: Meanwhile, a dude is looking me up and down like he's trying to figure out how many watermelons a day I can knock off.
0: It's 1974 in the Time Warp.

0: Jack from Paul McCartney and Wings. And we'll return to the year singer Mama Cass Elliott died from a heart attack, not from choking on a ham sandwich, when our 1974 Time Warp continues.
1: America, see what we've got. Look for the real things.
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1: In sports, the final ballots are counted for the National League All-Star Squad for the July 23rd Classic at Pittsburgh. Atlanta's Hank Aaron, Los Angeles' Jimmy Winn, and Cincinnati's Pete Rose will man the outfield. Around the infield, it's first baseman Steve Garvey and third baseman Ron Say of the Dodgers, catcher Johnny Bench and second baseman Joe Morgan of the Reds, and shortstop Larry Boa of Philadelphia.
0: 1974, when hashtag was a game you played late on Saturday night in your dorm.

0: Now back to the year Michael Corleone took over the family business in Godfather 2.
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0: 1974, year of what were once vices are now habits from the Doobie Brothers. Frank Zappa's Apostrophe. Elton John's Caribou. 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

0: Bachman Turner Overdrive and taking care of business. And we'll have more from the year liposuction was invented. As Time Warp sucks the fat out of 1974, you might feel some pressure next.
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1: What you see on ABC Saturday mornings, you'll be talking about all weekend. You'll be talking about Hong Kong Phooey, a canine crusader who changes from janitor to crime fighter at the close of a drawer. About the new adventures of Gilligan and his shipwrecked friends. Also this season, 14 after-school specials. ABC programs for children. We take our kids seriously.
0: Now more from the year Evel Knievel attempted to jump the Snake River Canyon on a motorcycle, but instead plummeted 600 feet to the ground. Good thing he had a parachute. It's 1974 in the Time Warp.

0: 1974.
1: Three Republican congressmen accepted a White House invitation this afternoon and paid a 35-minute call on President Nixon. Scott says President Nixon gave no indication one way or the other of whether he's going to resign.

0: Bungle in the Jungle. Jethro Tull as we wrap up 1974. Don't forget to check out Time Warp on Facebook. How do you do that? Search Time Warp with Bill St. James and like us. You'll be in good company.
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7: 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Starring
0: Bill St. James. But you can call me Bub. Welcome to the Time Warp family.

0: Listen, Grady told me what you told him. You know, about coming out here to be with your son, Lamont. And he fell for it, hook, line, and sinker. He thought you were serious.
1: I was. I held it back a long time. But I can't hold it back any longer. Fred, Lamont is my son.
2: That's impossible. In order for Lamont to be your son, that would mean that you and Elizabeth would have to, let's have another drink.

0: Would you welcome Mr. Rodney Dangerfield?
1: And I tell you, when I was a kid, I got no respect at all, you know? They always made me take the family picture, and that way I wouldn't be in it. My old man, he didn't help either, kept taking me to the zoo. He said he was hoping my real parents would claim me. I tell you, I can't take it no more. I find out they want to use my family, make a sequel to Roots. They want to call it Fertilizer.
2: Time Warp. Hey, say hi to the wife and kids for us. Jack.

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19: 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My brother given it to me.
20: 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Welcome back to the Family Fun Fest on Time Warp, where it's time now for Bands of Brothers.

0: Mom always liked you best.
1: There you go. What do you mean?
0: My mom always liked my brother best, and she never liked me.
1: Why do you keep telling me mom always likes you best?
0: Because she...
1: Every time you get mad, you say, mom always liked you best.
0: Oh, yeah? Well, mom always liked you best.
1: You know why she liked me best?
0: She... Oh, why?
1: Because I happen to be an only child.
2: He ain't heavy. He's my brother in the time warp. Although he has put on a few pounds...

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0: I bet you cannot guess who is here now behind you with his hands covering your eyes.
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0: See, next time, don't ask me again.
1: It was no difficulty for me to guess, for we are here together all alone in our apartment in America, and we have one key only.
0: We are two wild and crazy guys.
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0: 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We also heard some family-friendly tunes from Big Brother, the Doobie Brothers, the Chambers Brothers, and the Allman Brothers. And the family squabbles will continue right after this.
1: My uncle was a clown for Ringling Brothers Circus, and when he died, all his friends went to the funeral in one car.
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15: 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I'm fine. My headache's gone. I ate on the way home. I picked up my salary check and I moved my bowels. 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
1: Strictly speaking, Granny ain't your granny. 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
10: 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Everything in Tehran today indicated the Iranians believe the United States government will accept their conditions for the hostage release.
0: I'm Bill St. James, leading you into a 1980 time warp.

0: 1980.
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4: Mel, would you like to do something for me?
2: Yeah, what?
4: Kiss my grits!
0: 1980. Back when your dog gave birth to a litter of 5 cute puppies, who immediately joined the Teamsters and demanded a pension.

0: 1980.
1: Lily Tomlin. 9 to 5.
2: What? Now let me finish, okay? And don't go flying off the handle.
3: You gave that promotion to Bob Enright instead of me? I've got 5 years seniority over him.
2: I know that.
3: For Christ's sake, I trained him.
2: Look, my hands are tied here. The company needs a man in this position. Clients would rather deal with men when it comes to figures.
3: Oh, now we're getting at it. I lose a promotion because of some idiot prejudice.
0: Now more from the year CNN became the first 24-hour news channel. We learned all about countries we never even knew existed in our time warp to 1980.

0: Crane and Vane from The Clash. And we'll have more from the year rich people on the road were asking each other,
1: "Pardon me, would you have any Grey Poupon?"
2: "But of course."
0: When 1980 returns in the Time Warp.
3: Time Warp.
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24: Hey, Bentley, you're a genius.
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0: Hi, I'm Bill St. James, back with more of our Time Warp to 1980, the magic year.

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1980, year of Crimes of Passion by Pat Benatar. Why don't you hit me with your best shot? The debut album by The Romantics. What I like about you, you keep me warm at night. End of the century from The Ramones. And Blizzard of Oz from Ozzy Osbourne.

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2: You guys would be disappointed to know that today is not about the sex, it's about hygiene.
3: Hi, who?
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2: In that case, you guys are in a lot of trouble in the hereafter.
3: Coach, is bad breath hereditary? 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I mean, my father's got it, my mother's got it. Nick has been with us for a year now, he's got it. I mean, even the dog's got it.
0: 1980, when you ordered a full Brazilian. And were very surprised when it didn't involve coffee.

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1: Detective Belker. 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I stopped, I'm listening. That's it? He wants to go to Florida? 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Who's he gonna have an affair with?
0: Playing with Rubik's Cube, reading the official preppy handbook. We did it all in our 1980 time warp.

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1: Gilda, you've read the book, played with the doll, chewed the gum, and swapped mementos at Gilda conventions. 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
1: 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Rated R, under 17, not admitted without parent.
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0: 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When Time Warp returns.
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0: Who are you?
1: Who are you, little girl?
0: Who are you?
2: Who are you?
3: Hey, who are you anyway?
4: Who are you?
0: Who are you?
4: Who are you?
5: Who are you?
4: Who are you?
0: Who are you?
4: Who are you?
6: We're still trying to figure out who done it in the Time Warp.

0: We're Time Warp. We have no idea who you are.
1: Excuse me, you Mr. Hickenlooper?
2: Yes, I'm Walter Hickenlooper.
1: Yeah, how you doing? My name is Danny Drollinger. I'm with Conquest Concerts. And I came down here personally today because I want a huge full-page ad. We're doing a very big rock show out of the Big O's.
2: Uh-huh.
1: Just three headline supergroups.
2: All right, well, let's start with the first act, shall we?
1: Fine.
2: Okay, who's on first?
1: That's right.
2: Ah, you that's see? Right. Oh, I like that name.
1: Don't write that's right. That's wrong.
2: That's wrong. Oh, it's a bit more negative, I suppose, with these times and all. That's wrong.
1: Mr. Hickenlooper?
2: Mm-hmm.
1: It's not that's right. It's not that's wrong.
2: Well, then, who's on first?
1: Who's on first?
2: Who is on first?
1: Who is on first?
2: Who?
1: Who?
2: Who?
1: Who?
2: Who?
1: Who?
2: Who?
1: That's right.
2: That's right. All right. It's a fine group, as far as I'm concerned.

0: The Who's Who Are You? As we say adieu to Who. Up next, Time Warp is getting psychedelic. So grab your dashiki and come along.
1: Time Warp.
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1: I'm Peter Fonda. 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I honestly believe it will be today's most talked about motion picture.
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1: Here goes.

The aggressive determination of hippies to start a new society has made its mark upon San Francisco's Haight-Ashbury. Part of the neighborhood is occupied by ordinary people. Part of it is occupied by a growing population of hippies. There are a lot of for sale signs in Haight-Ashbury. There are a lot more houses being occupied by hippies. The hippies are capable of extremely hard work, even though they tend to approach work as the rest of us do sport. Well, there are the hippies.

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1: 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Programmed by Tom Powell. Executive producers John McConnell and Andy Denemark. Copyright 2026. I'm Bill St. James with the answer to the trivia question we never asked, Murray Head. 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

0: Welcome to the jungle on 103.5 WIMZ, Knoxville's Classic Rock. It is a block party weekend. Stepping in on a Sunday straight out of church. You know, do the routine with the kids. Take them to church, get them the donuts, rush to get here to the station. Do the deal. Now tomorrow morning, starting back up 9 a.m., first opportunity with J-Mac and Drake. 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You can win a $10,000 makeover from Phoenix Conversions and Knoxville Smokies. 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Maybe get you a Patriot liner spray-on bed liner, or maybe a Kurt bike rack and B&W, or maybe a Kurt toolbox, Outlander packages. I mean, there's plenty to choose from. You just got to be in it to win, so you got to listen up 9, 11, 1, 3, and 4 to get that keyword. And like I said, first opportunity will happen with J-Mac and Drake at 9 a.m. But don't miss out on that, thanks to Phoenix Conversions and the Knoxville Smokies. Also, you get a cool little t-shirt. I was wearing it yesterday on my socials. You follow me online. I happened to grab one. I snaked one of those real quick before they got gone. Such a cool shirt. You'll want that for your collection. We'll get back to it with the Block and Nirvana coming up here off the Rock Line. Oh, yeah, you'll need this number, 865-909-ROCK. That's the number you'll need to text in if you don't have the new number. That's it, 865-909-ROCK. Tomorrow at 9, 11, 1, 3, and 4 to soup up your summer with Phoenix Conversions and Knoxville Smokies.
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And what about a movie hero or an anime hero or someone that you're a fan of? What about meeting one of those heroes? You could do that with Fanboy Expo. We'll talk about that. It's coming back. But first, a little Foreigner.

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0: 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It is a block party weekend. Oz hanging with you here on a Sunday afternoon. 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Knoxville Convention Center, this year's list. It's got some pretty good celebrities. I'm kind of excited about this one. Heather Locklear, Linda Hamilton, Ron Perlman. I saw Shia LaBeouf, just to name a few. 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July 10th through the 12th. I was over there looking at the website. Man, it's star-studded this year, for sure. You know, Linda Hamilton, T2, Terminator 2. You know, looking for the Sarah Connor. And it even says on the website that, you know, John Connor is going to be there. Ed Furlong, I messed his name up. But yeah, they say he's going to be there too. So, I mean, there's a whole bunch. The redhead from that 70s show is going to be there. I mean, I'm kind of stoked. The chick that played the original Phoenix in the Marvel movies, I can't even say her name or else I would say it. But yeah, she's from the original X-Men. She was the original Phoenix. Got Henry Winkler. I mean, I'm excited about it. I'm pretty stoked about this year's Fanboy Expo. Gotta be telling you. But anyway, we'll get back to rocking. We'll do a block of crew, maybe some Eagles before that if we got the time, and we'll just keep it rocking next year on 103.5 WIMZ.
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Knox's Classic Rock. It's a block party weekend. Got a block here, a motley crew. The name is Oz, hanging with you on a Sunday. Hopefully the weather clears up. It was a little raining earlier. I didn't like that at all. It was raining buckets on me for a second there this morning. I wasn't happy about that. Hopefully it clears up for this afternoon. Here's Dr. Feelgood.

0: Crew, Shout at the Devil, 103.5 WIMZ, Knoxville's Classic Rock. It is a block party weekend. The name is Oz. Hanging with you here. Got some Fleetwood Mac to get to, some AC/DC. Modelo is cranking it up for the next adventure. If you want a shot to win a Honda Navi, go to WIMZ.com, get signed up. Part scooter, part motorcycle, all attitude. You can also look at participating Modelo retailers and look for that QR code to get signed up as well. Who knows, if you win the thing, you know, you could participate in the coming up ride, charity ride next week, which we'll talk about later on this week with the Rusty Wallace family of dealerships and the mayor. Yeah, so we'll discuss that later on this hour. We'll tell you more about that, but, you know, get signed up for that Modelo Honda Navi and you might have a nice new ride to take on a upcoming scheduled event. You just never know. We'll get back to it with that Fleetwood Mac next here on 103.5 WIMZ.
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0: another drink on me. 103.5 WIMZ, Knoxville's Classic Rock. I am Oz, hanging with you here on a block party weekend, doing it up in the old studio here. Rocking out. We'll get to some Floyd here in a minute. If you need something, 865-909-ROCK. Don't miss out. Join WIMZ and the Rusty Wallace family of dealerships for the Rusty Wallace Charity Ride coming up next Saturday, June 20th. You got Knox County Mayor Glenn Jacobs going to be along for the ride. You got the Knox County Tango Unit going to be escorting. All money raised goes to Operation Heroes Hill, dedicated to ending veteran homelessness. So registration's at 9 a.m. Kickoff is at 11 a.m. Starts right there at Rusty Wallace Nissan on Clinton Highway and then ends at Bootlegger Harley Davidson on Lovell Road. So get more info, WIMZ.com. So don't miss out on the Rusty Wallace Family Dealerships Rusty Wallace Charity Ride next Saturday, June 20th, kicking off at Rusty Wallace Nissan and Clinton Highway and then at Bootlegger Harley Davidson. And like I said, Glenn Jacobs, the mayor, going to be riding along with the Tango Unit. So get in on it. Don't miss out. You know you want to participate. We'll get back to it. Like I said, got a block of Pink Floyd to get to coming up here on 103.5 WIMZ.
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0: 1035 WIMZ, Knoxville's Classic Rock. The name is Oz on a Block Party Weekend. Looking like it's clearing up. Might actually turn into a good pool day. Chance to get outdoors. Maybe the lake, the river. I don't know. Do something. Get outside and enjoy it. Tomorrow morning, J Mac and Drake are back at it. Giving you a chance at Taco Tuesday. 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I could come to your workplace on Tuesday. So, you're feeling like tacos. I was feeling like tacos so much after talking about this over the weekend. I had tacos two nights in a row. I did. I might. If your place of employment were to win, you should invite me to lunch so that I can have tacos on Tuesday. 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We'll get back to it. Black Aerosmith is up next.
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13: 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Yep, that's a siren. 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

0: Stone Temple Pilots, that one is Plush on 103.5 WIMZ, Knox Classic Rock. It's Block Party Weekend. Name is Oz. Hanging out. Now starting up again tomorrow. Souping up your summer with Phoenix Conversions and the Knoxville Smokies. Giving you a chance to pair of tickets to the Knoxville Smokies as the giveaway will be going down Covenant Health Park Thursday, July 30th. But you got to be in it to win. So that means you got to listen up, get the text word, text it in, get qualified. You got to be in it to win it. So you got to get qualified. First opportunity happens with J Mac and Drake, 9 a.m. And your next two opportunities with Big R, 11 and 1. And then George McFly comes in, and you've got 3 and 4. So you've got several opportunities to get qualified. The number that you will need is 865-909-ROCK. Chance at a $10,000 vehicle makeover. Yeah, getting a number of things done. Maybe new bumpers, maybe a bed mat, maybe a braking system, trailer hitch, maybe a Patriot liner spray-on bed liner. All available there. Phoenix Conversions. They're going to do it up. They're going to do you right. They're going to make your ride, you know, they're going to make it really pop, really do something. You know, I've had a couple people messaging through the text, you know, showing me their vehicles, their trucks, the things they've done. They've already put a lot of work into it. They could easily find $10,000 more to put into it. So soup up your summer tomorrow. Starts back up. J-Mac and Drake, first opportunity, 9 a.m. But listen out all day long, 9, 11, 1, 3, and 4 for your chance to soup up your summer with Phoenix Conversion and the Knoxville Smokies.
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0: Van Halen, you really got me on 103.5 WIMZ, Knoxville's classic rock. The name would be Oz. Block Party Weekend going on. Got a block of Seeger to get to. Now don't miss out next Saturday, 15th annual Knoxville Brew Fest. 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It's always a lot of fun over there. World's Fair Park for Brewfest. Yeah, it's always a good time. A couple years back, I was working for a brewery. I remember that was a long but very fun Saturday. But yeah, don't miss out. Next Saturday is when it is going down. Souvenir glass, all that kind of stuff. That's good stuff. So Knoxville Brew Fest. Over 50 breweries this year. Don't miss out on that. We'll get back to it with some Bob Seeger coming up here.
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Journey, Wheel in the Sky on 103.5 WIMZ, Knoxville's Classic Rock. It's a block party weekend. J-Mac and Drake back at it tomorrow morning. Chance at $1,000. 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

0: 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It is Block Party Weekend. My name is Oz. Got a block of Bon Jovi to get to. The McFlyby is back with George McFly and the Knoxville Smokies. You can stop by your work and bring your whole staff pair tickets to go to the Smokies. Of course, you know, season's halfway over. They're back home this week playing the Lookouts. That is who's in town this week. So you could potentially get out there this week, check out the Lookouts, get the full schedule at smokiesbaseball.com. I know they got like fireworks coming up on Saturday, next Saturday. It's the Summer Fireworks Series. You got Wednesday is All You Can Eat Wednesday, Thirsty Thursday. You got Taco Tuesday. Friday's Country Night. So lots going on, but you want George coming by your office. And of course, if you get qualified for the Soup Up Your Summer in the 3 or 4 o'clock hour, you also win a pair of tickets, because if you qualified, the giveaway is at the Smokies game. So definitely get signed up and learn more about both of those at WIMZ.com. We'll get back to rocking here with the Blocks. Bon Jovi on the way, some Steve Miller. And if you need anything, 865-909-ROCK.
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Bon Jovi, Living on a Prayer, 103.5 WIMZ. 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Got a block hero, Steve Miller, to get to. So I was hanging with you on 103.5 WIMZ, block party weekend.

0: 103.5 WIMZ, Knoxville's Classic Rock on a block party weekend. Got a block of Metallica on the way, and we'll do that whiskey in the jar for you off the text line from yesterday. They said if you get a block of Metallica in, do some whiskey in the jar. We'll try to get that. We'll try to squeeze that one into that Metallica block off the 865-909-ROCK number. You can call or text. You'll need that number anyway. Regardless, you know, because tomorrow, you know, we're back at it with the Soup Up Your Summer. Of course, you know, to get in touch with us, that's the number. And don't miss out, the Black Jacket Symphony will be back. Another amazing night of classic rock, doing Def Leppard's Hysteria, note for note, sound for sound. Knoxville Civic Auditorium, Friday, September 11th. 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So don't miss out on that. We'll get back to it, do a block of Metallica. Try to get that request in from yesterday, which I'm digging. So we'll get back to it next. The Block Party Weekend continues on 103.5 WIMZ.
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Got a block of CCR to get to before I get out of here. Turn things over to Promo Mike. One more for Metallica until it sleeps.

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0: going on? 103.5 WIMZ, Knoxville's Classic Rock Block Party Weekend. Jay Mack and Drake back at it tomorrow morning, 5:30 to 10. 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You play there, Jay Mack and Drake's Classic Rock on the clock. 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They'll make you part of the show. 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Give yourself every opportunity. Just try to win that $1,000. It is totally doable. Going to turn things over to Promo Mike. Going to leave you with the block of Def Leppard as a step out the door. Looks like the weather's holding up. Maybe I can make it poolside. I'll be rocking on the other side with the boombox out and swim gear on, you know what I mean? That's what I'm about. I'm about to get out and go lounge. Hopefully you do the same. We'll talk with you next time.
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0: 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Some would even call it world famous. Rolling Stones, Miss You. To this day in 64, the Stones played their first ever concert in Detroit, Michigan, performing at the Olympia Stadium. And that was during their debut American tour. There you have it. More knowledge for you, Noggin. Promo Mike here with you on this Sunday. Hope you're having a great weekend and having a good day. 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It is where the web rocks. Block Party Weekend continues, and it's that time of day where we play some Guns N' Roses. It's Promo Mike here with you. 103.5 WIMZ, Knoxville's Classic Rock, also over on Facebook. Promo Mike, WIMZ. Give it a like, jump in on the multiple conversations. And I'll be right back.
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0: 93.5 WIMZ Knoxville's Classic Rock Block Party Weekend with some Heart Magic Man. 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It is where the web rocks. What was this day back in 1986? The Ultimate Sin Tour with Metallica. Ozzy performed with Metallica as his opening act during a famous three-day California run for his Back to the Beginning, Ozzy's Final Bow Tour. And we know that's not true, but the legendary tour took place right as Metallica was rising to global dominance following the release of their Master of Puppets album. Why do I bring that up? Well, I got Ozzy taking us in to the 5 p.m. hour. It's Promo Mike here with you. 103.5 WIMZ Knoxville's Classic Rock, also over on Facebook, Promo Mike WIMZ. I'll be right back.
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0: 103.5 WIMZ, Knoxville's classic rock. Block Party Weekend with some Queen, Bohemian Rhapsody. It was this day back in 77, they released their first and only EP single in the UK. The record featured tracks like Good Old Fashioned Lover Boy and Death on Two Legs, and it reached number 17 on the UK charts. There you have it. More knowledge for you. Noggin, Promo Mike here with you on this Sunday. Hope you're having a wonderful day. Join 103.5 WIMZ and the Rusty Wallace family of dealerships for the Rusty Wallace Charity Ride. That's going to be Saturday, June 20th. Rusty Wallace and good friend Knox County Mayor Glenn Jacobs is going to be there. And the ride will be fully escorted by the KCSO Tango Unit. All money raised goes to Operation Heroes Hill, dedicated to ending veteran homelessness. For more info, you can go over to WIMZ.com. It is where the web rocks. Block Party Weekend continues. I got Nirvana coming up. It's Promo Mike here with you. A 103.5 WIMZ Knoxville's classic rock, also over on Facebook. You can give it a like, jump in on the multiple conversations there. Promo Mike, WIMZ. I'll be right back.
1: 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Yep, that's a siren. 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

0: 103.5 WIMZ, Knoxville's classic rock block party weekend with some Zeppelin. It was this day in 77. They concluded their sold-out six-night engagement at Madison Square Garden with a three-hour set. Of course, the New York City residency took place during the band's 11th and final North American tour. There you have it. More knowledge for you. Noggin promo Mike here with you on this Sunday. Thanks, as always, for hanging out. Well, it's that time of year again. You can join 103.5 WIMZ for another star-studded fanboy expo happening July 10th through the 12th at the Knoxville Convention Center. And this year's guest list is packed. You've got Heather Locklear, Linda Hamilton, Ron Perlman. 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I shall return.
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15: 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About to check outside the games. And you know what I'm talking about. 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

0: 103.5 WIMZ, Knoxville's classic rock block party weekend. And of course, that is Whitesnake, Still of the Night. It was this day back in 22 that they performed at the O2 Universum in the Czech Republic. The concert became particularly notable as it was the start of a stressful period for that tour. Guitarist Reb Beach was sidelined with an illness, which required guitarist Joel Hoekstra to step up and cover his solos. Of course, Joel was up here in the studio during the holidays when TSO was here in town. And got a picture with him and J-Mac and George McFly. It's a cool picture. So I've got it on my Facebook page somewhere, probably right around the holidays. But anyway, there you have it. More knowledge for you, Noggin. Graham, apologies. I should have given you a heads up about Whitesnake. My buddy Graham listens to us on the app in the UK on his iPad. So anyway, he's a big fan, and I always tell him when we're going to play Whitesnake, and I forgot. Anyway, sorry, man. I'll touch base later. It's time to turn your ordinary ride into a masterpiece. 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I got Skinnerd coming up. It's Promo Mike here with you. 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

popular trend. Ain't never seen the inside of that magazine, GQ. We don't care if you're a lawyer or a Texas old man, or some waitress busting ass in some liquor stand. If you got sold,

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0: 103.5 WIMZ, Knoxville's classic rock. Block party weekend with some AC/DC for those about to rock. We salute you. It was this day back in 91 following a horrific crowd crush tragedy that happened in Salt Lake City earlier that year. AC/DC resumed their tour under intense national security scrutiny regarding general admission and, quote, festival seating. So it was June 14th, 1991. They successfully performed a high-profile show at the Shoreline Amphitheater in Mountain View, California, helping to safely redefine major venue security practices for their massive outdoor stadium shows. So there you have it. More knowledge for you, Noggin. Promo Mike here with you. Thanks for hanging out. The McFlyby is back with George McFly and the Knoxville Smokies. 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Block Party Weekend continues. Aerosmith takes us into the 7 p.m. hour. It's Promo Mike here with you on 103.5 WIMZ, Knoxville's Classic Rock. Also over on Facebook, Promo Mike WIMZ. And I'll be right back.
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0: 103.5 WIMZ, Knoxville's classic rock block party weekend was some Pearl Jam. Daughter, well, it was 18 years ago today. Pearl Jam was over in Manchester, Tennessee. They were headlining Bonnaroo. And they played a nearly three-hour set to the crowd. There you have it. More knowledge for you, Doggin. Promo Mike here with you on this Sunday. Thanks, as always, for hanging out. I do appreciate it. Black Jacket Symphony will be back for another night of amazing classic rock. This time, bringing us Def Leppard's Hysteria, note for note, sound for sound, at the Knoxville Civic Auditorium. It's going to be Friday, September the 11th. 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Block Party Weekend continues. Got Eagles on deck. It's Promo Mike here with you on 103.5 WIMZ, Knoxville's classic rock. Also over on Facebook, Promo Mike WIMZ. Give it a like. Jump in on the multiple conversations.
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0: 103.5 WIMZ, Knoxville's classic rock block party weekend. Motley Crue, same old situation. It was 10 years ago today that Crue held a special one-night-only theatrical release of Motley Crue The End in select cinemas across the U.S. That film documented the band's epic, quote, final performance, which took place at the Staples Center in L.A. on New Year's Eve of 2015. And it featured behind-the-scenes footage of their final global tour. And there you have it. More knowledge for you. Noggin, promo mic here with you on this Sunday. Thanks, as always, for hanging out. Now, do you think you really know classic rock? 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Block Party Weekend continues. Pink Floyd takes us in to the 8 p.m. hour. It's Promo Mike here with you on 103.5 WIMZ Knoxville's Classic Rock. I'm also over on Facebook. You can give it a like, jump in on the multiple conversations there. 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